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9: Here's your 3-day forecast from the MyFM Weather Center. Clear skies overnight tonight with a low of plus 5. Sunny skies throughout the day Thursday, a high of 19 with a low of plus 5 in the evening. And sunny skies Friday, a high of 20. I'm Grant Demme, 88.1 MyFM, Lanark and Leeds breaking and local news. 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
8: Here's your three-day forecast from the MyFM Weather Center. Clear skies overnight tonight with a low of plus 5. Sunny skies throughout the day Thursday, a high of 19 with a low of plus 5 in the evening. And sunny skies Friday, a high of 20. I'm Grant Demme, 88.1 MyFM. Lanark and Leeds breaking and local news. My-

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8: Here's your three-day forecast from the MyFM Weather Center. Clear skies overnight tonight with a low of plus 5. Sunny skies throughout the day Thursday, a high of 19 with a low of plus 5 in the evening. And sunny skies Friday, a high of 20. 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
1: 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It's called the boob rest.
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7: Here's your three-day forecast from the MyFM Weather Center. Clear skies overnight tonight with a low of plus 5. Sunny skies throughout the day Thursday, a high of 19 with a low of plus 5 in the evening. And sunny skies Friday, a high of 20. I'm Grant Demme, 88.1 MyFM, Lanark and Leeds, breaking and local news. 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
2: Here's your three-day forecast from the MyFM Weather Center. Sunny and clear skies Thursday with a daytime high of 19. Clear skies Thursday night, a low of plus 5. Sunny skies throughout Friday, a high of 20, a low 10. And a mix of sun and cloud Saturday, a high of 21. I'm Grant Demme, 88.1 MyFM. 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
2: Here's your three-day forecast from the MyFM Weather Center. Sunny and clear skies Thursday with a daytime high of 19. Clear skies Thursday night, a low of plus 5. Sunny skies throughout Friday, a high of 20, a low 10. And a mix of sun and cloud Saturday, a high of 21. I'm Grant Demme, 88.1 MyFM, Lanark and Leeds, breaking and local news. 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
2: Here's your three-day forecast from the MyFM Weather Center. Sunny and clear skies Thursday with a daytime high of 19. Clear skies Thursday night, a low of plus 5. Sunny skies throughout Friday, a high of 20, a low 10. And a mix of sun and cloud. Saturday, a high of 21. I'm Grant Demme, 88.1 MyFM. 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
2: Here's your three-day forecast from the MyFM Weather Center. Sunny and clear skies Thursday with a daytime high of 19. Clear skies Thursday night, a low of plus 5. Sunny skies throughout Friday, a high of 20, a low 10. And a mix of sun and cloud. Saturday, a high of 21. I'm Grant Demme, 88.1 MyFM. 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
1: weather. Here's your 3-day forecast from the MyFM Weather Center. Sunny and clear skies Thursday with a daytime high of 19. Clear skies Thursday night, a low of plus 5. Sunny skies throughout Friday, a high of 20, a low 10, and a mix of sun and cloud. Saturday, a high of 21. I'm Grant Demme, 88.1 MyFM, Lanark and Leeds Breaking and Local News. 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
2: Good morning. Good morning. Welcome to a brand new day. You made it. It is Chris with you on this Thursday, September the 24th. Welcome. It is the Wake Up Call. It's a Cherry's Jubilee Day today. It's also Punctuation Day, period. Let's set to the calendar for this September the 24th. On this date, at 1853, Cornelius Vanderbilt made the first round the world trip by yacht. September the 24th, 1895, a woman began the first round-the-world bicycle trip. It took her 15 months. 60 Minutes debuted on CBS TV, September the 24th, 1968. On this date, 1991, Dr. Seuss passed away. And a big day in sporting history as far as the Olympics went. On this date, 1988, Canadian sprinter Ben Johnson breaks the 100-meter world record at the Seoul Olympics. 3 days later, disqualified for drug use. Celebrity birthdays today. Ross Matthews, who became famous as Ross the Intern on The Tonight Show with Jay Leno, is 47. Former baseball player Rafael Palmeiro is 60 today. Nia Vardalos, it's her big fat Greek birthday today, 64. Kevin Sorbo from the TV series Hercules, 68 today. Pittsburgh Steeler legend Mean Joe Green turns 80 today. We're underway on this Thursday, September the 24th. Good morning to you and welcome. This is the Wake Up Call.
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1: Welcome back. Here's some things you might want to chat about around the Thursday water cooler. Former Home Improvement co-star Jonathan Taylor Thomas, 45 years old, is not in the good books of police, was arrested for public intoxication and resisting a deputy in California. Xbox laid off another 268 employees this week and is moving development of the next Halo game to Call of Duty maker Activision, which Microsoft purchased for $69 billion back in 2023. A job recruiter on TikTok posted a warning to Gen Z this week. Stop bringing iced coffee to interviews, as it's perceived as disrespectful to the potential employers. According to a new survey, more than half, 54% of adults said their mental load is at maximum capacity during a typical week. That goes up to 67% among current caregivers of aging family members. Well, apparently Jelly Roll's ex-wife, Bunny XO, is dating again. A new fellow, she's 46, he's 24. Ella Langley's The Choose in Texas has broke a record for longest reign atop the Billboard Hot 100 after 23 weeks at number one, surpassing Mariah Carey's All I Want for Christmas Is You. Dairy Queen rolling out a Halloween-themed Spellbound series of treats next Monday, including the Enchanted Oreo Blizzard, Bubble Brew DQ Sparkler, Ghost Pepper Sauce, and a limited edition Mystery Blizzard Buddy Plush. Well, for people just walking through MacArthur Park in L.A. earlier this week, they might have heard a familiar voice. The guy doing the singing was none other than Justin Bieber, just hanging out, playing music. Toy Story 5 is now streaming on Disney+. For the first time since announcing his Alzheimer's diagnosis over the summer, Captain Chesley Sully Sullenberger is talking about his disease and what lies ahead. His words, quote, "I've done harder things than this before," end quote. You have so, sir. It's the Wake Up Call. Good morning.
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0: 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In other news is next.
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1: Good morning and welcome back. These e-scooters within many, many municipalities across the province are sparking a pretty big debate and issues as well. A lot of municipalities saying that the electric kick-style scooters, commonly known as e-scooters, are not permitted on public property in municipalities. They are electric-powered scooters with a platform to stand on between two wheels and a steerable handlebar. Under Ontario Regulation 389/19, e-scooters are prohibited from being operated on highways, sidewalks, trails, paths, walkways, public parks, or exhibition grounds unless the municipality has passed a bylaw allowing and regulating their use. Now, a lot of municipalities are not passing a bylaw to allow the use. So that's creating quite a debate, especially if adults are purchasing them as well for their own purposes, or moms and dads have purchased some as a gift for their son or daughter. Technically, you can't even really use them, can you? Not allowed on highways, sidewalks, trails, paths, walkways, public parks, or exhibition grounds. So what does that leave? Streets? Does that classify as a not on that list? Municipal streets? That's public property, right? Interesting debate here for sure. And of course, you see it every day, them being used. Maybe there's a crackdown coming. You never know. But if I was a dad and I purchased an e-scooter for my daughter to get around town, go visit friends, you know, go to the store perhaps, and she's very safe, technically, I don't think she's allowed to use it. And there goes money down the toilet. To be totally frank, interesting issue here for sure. And it's not just one municipality. It's a bunch of municipalities across the province. It's the Wake Up Call. Good morning.
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0: 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Wake up. Canada's news headlines this morning, coming up in minutes.
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3: Here's your three-day forecast from the My FM Weather Center. Sunny and clear skies Thursday with a daytime high of 19. Clear skies Thursday night, a low of plus 5. Sunny skies throughout Friday, a high of 20, a low 10, and a mix of sun and cloud. Saturday, a high of 21. I'm Grant Demme, 88.1 My FM, Lanark and Leeds breaking and local news.
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4: 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Yeah, right, picture that with a Kodak. Or better yet, go to town.

0: 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It's the wake-up call. These are Canada's news headlines this morning.
1: Hey, good morning. Welcome back. 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That's it for the wake-up call for our Thursday, September the 24th. Plenty more news, sports, weather, great music on the way as our Thursday rolls along. Join me tomorrow. We'll open up your Friday right across the entire province with the wake-up call starting at 5 a.m. That's all the time I have for you today, my friends. And as always, I thank you for yours. Have a wonderful Thursday. We'll chat tomorrow.
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1: Good morning. Sunny skies expected today, but another frost advisory is in effect this morning. I'm Jessica Minnie. Here's what's happening in Lanark and Leeds. About 10,000 Upper Canada District School Board students were initially affected by the new school bus walking and ride time standards. But most remained eligible for transportation after safety reviews, as rural roads, limited sidewalks, and other hazards can make longer walks unsafe. Upper Canada District School Board CBO Jeremy Hobbs says transportation policies include exceptions for students who face safety hazards.
2: STEO has policy around walk distances, but they also equally have a policy around exceptions to walk distances when there are hazards. Those exceptions are not going away as a result of these new walk distances.
1: After those reviews, the number of students expected to be impacted fell to about 1,000. And in Perth, mayoral candidate Isabel Ann McRae says she wants to lead the town towards a prosperous, resilient, and hopeful future while protecting its heritage and character. McRae says her conversations with residents have helped drive her decision to seek the town's top elected position.
3: They tell me they're really ready to turn the page. They're tired of the noise, and they're asking me, how did we get here? How did we get to the point where we have such a crumbling infrastructure? We have a pool and an arena on its last leg, and taxes have gone through the roof.
1: She says as a full-time mayor, she would be present, accessible, and accountable. You can learn more and find a link to her campaign website at lanarkleadstoday.ca. And Lanark County officials say fragmites are creating growing problems for wetlands, roadsides, and agricultural areas. The invasive plant can clog drainage systems, contribute to flooding, and crowd out other vegetation. County Council wants staff to develop a two-year management plan, including cooperation with private landowners and local municipalities, with a goal of cutting the spread in half. After 9 this morning, get the full local news rundown sent straight to your email. Sign up at lanarkleadstoday.ca. In sports, the Smiths Falls Junior Bears battle Armprior tonight at home, and Junior A sees the Bears and the Canadians battling tomorrow. In NHL exhibition action, the Maple Leafs swept a split squad doubleheader against Ottawa, winning 2-4 in the first game and 6-1 in the second. The Blue Jays have officially been eliminated from any postseason action after falling 4-2 to Baltimore yesterday. Washington also beat Detroit 4-2. And in the CFL, the league could be getting closer to expanding into Quebec City. I'm Jessica Minnie with the news that keeps you connected to where you live. Your three-day weather is next.
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1: From the MyFM Weather Center, a frost advisory is in effect again this morning, with sunny conditions today and a high of 19. Tonight we can expect clear skies with a low of 5, then tomorrow looks sunny with a high of 21, clear overnight with a low of 8. Saturday brings us a mix of sun and cloud with a high of 22, with cloudy periods overnight and a low of 8 again. Today's UV index is 5, which is moderate. I'm Jessica Minnie, Lanark and Leeds, breaking and local news.

0: MyFM in the morning, as together we kick this September 24th off. It's a Thursday morning, Jamie and Lorena, and we're going to get into some trends this hour.
1: Yeah, we came across this and it's weird, so we thought we'd bring it to you because you like weird with us. We will talk about boob rest, the boob rest trend later this hour. Yeah. It's for taking pictures where you put your hands.
0: Striking a pose called the boob rest. Next, I want to get into the food divorce, a new trend, right after Jennifer Lopez, Love Don't Cost a Thing on MyFM in the morning.

0: MyFM in the morning, Jamie Lorena. We're usually late to the trend party and very well could be on these ones this hour that we're talking about. As we mentioned, boob rest, the boob rest trend. We'll get talking about that shortly. Food divorce, though. I haven't heard about this one, but apparently it's a new trend, Lorena.
1: Yeah, and it's actually too bad. Married couples who live together but are eating separate meals. Now, I understand completely, because John and I have been through this, if the other person is working different hours than you, of course, right? Yeah. If they're not there, they're not going to be eating with you, or if they had to eat early because they were going into work or later or whatever. But when you're both home and then you're still not eating together, I find that a little bit sad, unless I'm missing something. Yeah.
0: Now, I don't know. I'm reading into this like separate meals as in they're each cooking their own thing. That's how I kind of interpreted this, the food divorce thing. So if you like, like in my case, my wife will not eat seafood. She will not eat anything that swims. And I love fish. I love every seafood. So I would love to make myself a nice seafood dinner and then have something else for her. So I don't know if that's what this means or if it actually means they're physically eating one in the living room, one in the bedroom, like not together.
1: Yeah. Okay, if they're eating separate meals, that's also a little bit weird because, yes, the conversation can get monotonous because it starts early in the morning.
2: What are we having for dinner tonight, honey? Oh.
1: But, sorry I make these people sound so terrible.
0: Your impression of John is fantastic. So.
1: And then I say, I don't care, because I will honestly eat anything, but he's the picky one. So yeah, there are times where I'm eating leftover spaghetti for the third night in a row because I love it, and he will want something different because he's bored of that. So yeah, okay, I get this. Actually, it sounds like a good idea now that I think about it.
0: I mean, I miss the seafood. There's enough time, like during golf season, she's away once a week. That's when I'll sneak in my seafood type thing, and it's fine. Yeah. We're not going to get to a point where like we're cooking our own meals and completely disconnected. We have a family meal together. We sit at the table. We do that every night. Jack knows, and it's how he's going to be raised. It's how we were both raised. That's family time.
1: Yeah, and I love that, and we don't do that anymore, which we should. If we have company, we're at the table. Okay. But a lot of the time, we are getting a little bit lazy and watching TV while we're eating. I know. Don't give me that look.
0: Well, let us know about the food divorce trend. Those married couples who live together but eat separate meals. 855-WIN-MYFM. I'm afraid if my wife ever sees a cow swimming that she's going to stop eating steak. She doesn't eat anything that swims.
1: What did it take me, 5 seconds?

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1: Good morning, I'm Jessica Minnie. Time for What's Good in Lanark and Leeds, where we catch up with local newsmakers and people doing interesting things in the community.
2: The Big Art Gallery at the Falls is sticking around longer than originally planned, giving Smiths Falls another reason to celebrate its growing art scene. 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
1: From the MyFM Weather Center, a frost advisory is in effect again this morning, with sunny conditions today and a high of 19. Tonight we can expect clear skies with a low of 5, then tomorrow looks sunny with a high of 21, clear overnight with a low of 8. Saturday brings us a mix of sun and cloud with a high of 22, with cloudy periods overnight and a low of 8 again. Today's UV index is 5, which is moderate. I'm Jessica Minnie, Lanark and Leeds, breaking and local news.

0: My FM in the morning. Cash FX up to $300. We'll play later on this morning, just after 8 o'clock, as we do on My FM in the morning and exclusively on My FM in the morning. We paid a handsome amount to get this exclusive rights to this.
1: We did? Is that where my pay raise went?
0: Raise. Give your head a shake.
1: For sure. What am I thinking? Okay, we are going to talk coming up about the boob rest pose, which was not what I thought it was, which is just a way to rest the girls when they get a little heavy. Oh, okay?
0: That's where you went with me. Okay, makes sense. I can't wait to find out what the Gen Zers are up to with the boob rest pose. Looking at this trend right after Olivia Dean. So easy to fall in love on My FM in the morning.

0: My FM in the morning, Jamie, Lorena, looking at some trends that we've come across recently and the boob rest. Take it away, Lorena.
1: All right. So what it is a Gen Z pose, a photo trend that's getting more and more popular. You see some of the stars doing it where one or both hands are casually placed across the chest. Okay. Popularized by celebrities like Selena Gomez, Dua Lipa, Hailey Bieber sometimes does it, Millie Bobby Brown, and especially Kylie Jenner. So yeah. It's one hand or both hands resting basically on your chest.
0: So like women, like you would hold your hand over your heart, like when the anthem's on that, or what do you mean?
1: That could be one of them. Okay. Some women are going full on like they're grabbing themselves, which I think is a little crass. That's
0: it's
1: a little too far.
0: Arm fold? Like that's not what they're doing?
1: An arm fold? No, this goes it's further than
0: open
1: that.
0: Hand.
1: This is definitely
0: open hand, just on their
1: open hand. Yeah, one or both hands. So they rest lightly or deliberately across the chest. Variations range from a subtle collarbone touch to a full intentional chest hold. Often used in red carpet photos. That's where I saw some of them when I went on my deep dive about this and just was like, what? Social media posts. What? You're not getting it?
0: I just don't know that I want this in my work algorithm. What, did you Google this on your work computer?
1: Yeah, I did. Hey. It's for the show. If I was a man, I might get into trouble.
0: That's true. That's true. I was going to say that the IT room is going bat signal right now. But you're good.
1: Oh, well, like it doesn't normally with me. Okay. So it kind of solves the problem. Where do I put my hands? And this I'm actually getting. Sometimes when a camera appears, you don't know where to put your hands. I took a picture even just last night and someone said, where should I put my hands? So this feels maybe kind of natural, easy to strike spontaneously. It offers a way also. Big, big point to highlight your manicure, your jewelry, your clothing details, and your cleavage.
0: Okay. Jamie. Is this a, thank you. Is this strictly a female thing? Are men doing it too?
1: I have not seen any men do it.
0: I don't think I've ever put my hand up here. It's just not natural. I don't know.
1: Yeah, it looks weird on you.
0: Thank you.
1: But I do like your manicure.
0: Please stop staring at my cleavage.

0: with Jamie and Lorena. 88.1 MyFM. Here's what's happening in Lanark Leeds.
1: Good morning. I'm Jessica Minnie. Here's what's coming up over the next 48 hours. It's everything you need to know.
2: 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Then in Smiths Falls, the Thursday Night Cruise-In has its final night of the season from 5:30 to 8 at the Settlers Ridge Center. Classic car fans can take one last look at the vehicles and enjoy the community gathering before the weekly event wraps up. 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I'm Grant Demme, and that's what's happening around town.
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1: From the MyFM Weather Center, a frost advisory is in effect again this morning, with sunny conditions today and a high of 19. Tonight we can expect clear skies with a low of 5, then tomorrow looks sunny with a high of 21, clear overnight with a low of 8. Saturday brings us a mix of sun and cloud with a high of 22, with cloudy periods overnight and a low of 8 again. Today's UV index is 5, which is moderate. I'm Jessica Minnie, Lanark and Leeds, breaking and local news.

0: Okay, here we go.
1: My FM in the morning, Jamie Lorena on our Thursday. You wishing it was a Friday.
2: I really am, because that is the day that we debut Taylor Swift's new song, Patient Zero. But leading the way in our good, bad, and ugly of the entertainment world this morning, we were wrong about Swifty. It's not just one new song tomorrow. Ooh. We'll get into that right after No Mercy. Where did you go on MyFM in the morning?
1: Right here.
0: Hi.

0: We have three stories from the entertainment world this morning to get you caught up nice and early on a Thursday. It is Jamie and Lorena, MyFM in the morning, and we will package these, the good, the bad, and the ugly of our entertainment world.
1: They fit in like yes, that, do they? Well, that's cool. We'll lead with the good. We always do. We were three shy on our T Swift story yesterday. Taylor Swift followed up with fans to let them know that The Life of a Showgirl, the encore, will actually feature four new songs. We told you about Patient Zero, which we will debut on MyFM in the morning tomorrow. What time, Jamie?
0: What time do you want to? You picked the
1: time. Can we do it anytime? I just think people don't say the time enough.
0: Okay.
1: I'm a listener that wants to know the time.
2: Well, we can do it on the quarters if you want, or we can do it on the half past. I don't know. How old school radio do you want to get here?
1: Well, what time? Like
0: every
1: right
0: hour
1: after?
0: On the hour. I'm asking you, what time? You pick. Tell me. We'll do it.
1: I want to do it right after the 7 o'clock news. Is
0: there
1: that
0: you
1: okay?
0: Go. You heard it first.
1: Tomorrow.
0: Right after 7. Here on MyFM in the morning, new Taylor Swift. That's the good of the entertainment world. The bad, we're one more step farther away from a Home Improvements reunion. No, it wasn't Zachary Ty Bryan this time. It was the middle child of the show. Oh, the middle child. Jonathan Taylor Thomas. What are you doing, sweet little Randy? He was arrested in California this week for public intoxication and obstruction. The guy's 45 now. He was a passenger in a vehicle that was pulled over, and I guess he thought he'd try to use his Randy Taylor powers, and he got out of the vehicle.
1: Yeah.
0: You don't get out of a vehicle when the cops don't tell you to.
1: No, it led
0: to a mess of things, and I guess he still doesn't have that pull that he did back in the day because he was arrested.
1: Okay. And the ugly of our Thursday morning, I can't believe we're still talking about this guy, but Harvey Weinstein received a 15-year prison sentence yesterday for sexually assaulting former production assistant Miriam Haley in 2006. Oh, yeah. Why is this still happening? The ruling concludes a lengthy, lengthy New York legal battle spanning 9 years that helped launch the global Me Too movement. The 74-year-old suffers from leukemia, diabetes, and mobility issues. And will likely spend the rest of his life incarcerated. Good. He still faces resentencing in California for a separate rape conviction. No date for that has been set yet, that proceeding. Wow. Yep. Way to end it on
0: well,
1: a sour.
0: It is the

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1: Good morning. Another frost advisory is in effect this morning, with sunny conditions expected later. I'm Jessica Minnie. Here's what's happening in Lanark and Leeds. A new 36-unit housing cooperative in Perth could receive a $513,000 boost from Lanark County to help cover unexpected construction costs. The Community Services Committee is recommending the funding for Linden Housing Development Cooperative, which is nearing completion at 79 Wilson Street. Housing Services Manager Caitlin Murray says the funding is meant to cover unanticipated costs for the nonprofit project.
2: They have verbally committed 3 affordable units for $513,000, and that value represents the shortfall in unexpected change orders that they received.
1: In return, 3 units would be designated as county affordable housing for a minimum of 20 years. And Lanark County is moving fire communications equipment to Smiths Falls' new water tower before the old tower comes down later this year. The county expects its share of the work to cost about $43,800. Officials say the move is needed to make sure emergency communications continue without interruption. And the Guatemala Stove Project is inviting Perth area residents to dance for a good cause. The group's October 3rd fundraiser will help provide cleaner, more efficient stoves to families in Guatemala where cooking over open fires can fill homes with smoke.
3: But they can't afford a stove, so they're cooking over an open fire as they have for thousands of years. But that smoke is within this small dwelling, and it is really affecting the mom and all the kids getting in their lungs. Some say that it shortens their lives by 10 to 15 years from being just immersed in that smoke through their whole lives. So the goal is to get a stove pipe and an efficient stove so they use less wood and get the smoke out of the house.
1: Tickets are $25 for the dance at the Civitan Hall, featuring local band Open Road. After 9 this morning, get the full local news rundown sent straight to your email. Sign up at lanarkleedstoday.ca. In sports, in Junior B hockey, the Smiths Falls Junior Bears battle Armprior tonight. Junior A has the Bears and the Canadians facing off tomorrow. In NHL exhibition action, Toronto swept Ottawa in yesterday's split squad games, taking the opener 4-2 before winning the second 6-1. Meanwhile, the CFL reportedly is getting one step closer to expanding into Quebec City, with a prospective franchise owner receiving unanimous conditional approval from the Board of Governors earlier this month. And the Blue Jays fell 4-2 to Baltimore yesterday, eliminating them from any postseason action. I'm Jessica Minnie with the news that keeps you connected to where you live. Your three-day weather is next.
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1: From the MyFM Weather Center, sunny conditions today with another frost advisory starting off this morning and a high of 19. Tonight we can expect clear skies with a low of 5. Then tomorrow looks sunny again with a high of 21, then clear overnight with a low of 8. Saturday brings us a mix of sun and cloud with a high of 22, and cloudy periods overnight with a low of 8. Today's UV index is 5, which is moderate. I'm Jessica Minnie, Lanark and Leeds, breaking and local news.

0: The home of MyFM in the morning, Cash FX. We're just over an hour or about an hour away from our next cue to call. We have a $300 jackpot coming into the day.
1: Oh, that's fantastic. Well, this is sad. On this date in 1991, one of my favorite poets of all time passed away. Don't reach too far with your... Is Edgar Allan Poe? No. Was it, you know, Robert Frost? No. It was Dr. Seuss.
0: Aww.
1: I loved him. Was it sudden? Was it sad? Don't remember. Go ask your dad.
0: Oh, nice. Threw a little Seuss rhyme in there. Love it. All right. Coming up, we are talking a new trend these days. We actually have a few trends to talk about this hour, but this first one is the food divorce. We'll explain right after Adele, Water Under the Bridge on MyFM in the morning.

0: MyFM in the morning, Jamie and Lorena, trying to keep up with the trends. We're generally late to most parties when it comes to trends, Lorena, but you're going to tell us later this hour about the boob rest.
1: Yeah, because it may not be exactly what you think, but we're talking right now about our food divorce situation, all right? So if you're tired of the daily, what do you want to eat debate? You know, it starts in the morning, it goes all day. Some couples are trying something called a food divorce, where partners handle their own meals and schedules instead of planning and cooking together. When I was a kid, this would be unheard of.
0: Yeah, you ate as a kid, as a spouse, you ate what was put in front of you, and you had 10 minutes to do so, or a sibling was probably going to eat it.
1: That's so true. And mom and dad would never have not had the same meal. And I don't ever remember them arguing about meals as much as John and I do.
0: I mean, you hope that your food preferences line up. I had mentioned earlier, I've pretty much had to sacrifice my love of seafood because my wife will not eat anything that swims. It's just this aversion she's had. She will not, can't do fish, can't do any of the shellfish, nothing. So I find ways. You find ways when you're out, when she's away, you find ways to eat the seafood still. I'm not about to start making two separate meals.
1: No, but that is what food divorce is all about. Mm-hmm. The idea is to take food off the list of everyday negotiations that can lead to stress or resentment. But there's a catch. Research suggests couples who regularly share meals tend to report greater relationship satisfaction. So experts say couples who eat separately should find other ways to stay connected.
0: I can buy into that. There is something intimate about eating the same thing. It's almost romantic, right? You're sitting down at a table eating enjoying the same meal together. So yeah, if it was separate meals, I would feel that disconnect almost.
1: Yeah. Do you wait to hear what Jess thinks about your meal if you've cooked it for her?
0: I don't have to. She tells me
1: she
0: away.
1: Tells you? She tells you that it's always good, right?
0: Not always. There's some duds. Yeah. And she's the first. She is my best and worst food critic because she is so brutally honest.
1: The odd time I cook, I'll look over at John and be like, what is it like? Are you liking it? And he's like, yeah, it's okay.
0: There you go.
1: Which is a great compliment.
0: From John is, that's like top notch to anyone else. Food divorce. Let us know what you think of this. Would you start preparing separate meals to erase that what's for dinner debate that you often have? 855-WIN-MY-FM.

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1: Good morning, I'm Jessica Minnie. Time for What's Good in Lanark and Leeds, where we catch up with local newsmakers and people doing interesting things in the community.
2: Local talent's getting a bigger spotlight at the Big Art Gallery at the Falls. Smiths Falls artist Chris Dixon says the current exhibition reaches beyond the town, bringing a wide range of creators together.
3: Well, what we have in here is 23 different artists from the local area, not just Smiths Falls. It extends to Kingston and Ottawa areas as well.
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1: From the MyFM Weather Center. Sunny conditions today with another frost advisory starting off this morning and a high of 19. Tonight we can expect clear skies with a low of 5, then tomorrow looks sunny again with a high of 21, then clear overnight with a low of 8. Saturday brings us a mix of sun and cloud with a high of 22 and cloudy periods overnight with a low of 8. Today's UV index is 5, which is moderate. I'm Jessica Minnie, Lanark and Leeds, breaking and local news.

0: FM in the morning. Jamie and Lorena, our Thursday together, where we're catching up on some trends out there. And you have found the boob rest trend has to do with having your picture taken. And I think for the most part, humans will tell you it's a pretty uncomfortable thing to have your picture taken.
1: It really is, especially if you have people in your life who are critical, like my daughter and my sister. They always tell me, I'm lurchy. Don't be so lurchy. And I don't really know what lurchy is.
0: And there's so many. Like back in the day, you'd have 24 pictures a month to look at. Now you got 24 pictures a day that you're posting. So there's so much room to analyze, critique. And why did I do that? Why is my hand like this? What's wrong with my hair? Why am I looking over there? You just drive yourself mad. So that's why there's trendy poses out there.
1: Yeah, one of them being the boob rest. We will explain more about that right after Bon Jovi, Living on a Prayer on MyFM in the morning.

0: We're talking here on MyFM in the morning. Jamie and Lorena, thank you for being with us. About having your picture taken, how uncomfortable it can be. It's an unnatural thing to square up to a camera and try to look normal. A lot of people, some can do it, and kudos to you. I swear my wife looks the same in every photo she takes, but there she is. She'll nitpick it, Lorena. She'll pick everything apart.
1: Oh, she looks beautiful in every picture. I have looked, and she does. And I'm a little jealous. But yeah, one thing that Gen Zers are doing is the boob rest pose. And this started with the stars, where one or both hands are casually placed across the chest. Okay. This is popularized by people like Selena Gomez and Hailey Bieber. Kylie Jenner does it a lot. Yeah. The pose is where the one hand or both hands rest lightly or deliberately across the chest. Variations range from a subtle collarbone touch, like, oh, look at my pretty collarbone sticking out so far because I'm so thin. Look at this. Mm-hmm. To a full intentional chest hold, like you're holding your girls. Mm-hmm. Often used in red carpet photos and social media posts by these Gen Z celebrities.
0: Yeah, I had to Google because I couldn't quite grasp it. I was picturing like how you hold your hand over your heart while you're listening to an anthem or something, right? Or whatever. But it's not quite like that. It's a little more natural, but it answers the questions what to do with your hands. That is often in a picture where I struggle is I just shove them in my pocket because that's kind of the go-to. If I'm on the outside of a photo, I'll just put the hand in. But I never know what to do with my hand. Now I'm going to start doing the boob rest.
1: Just kind of good for you.
0: Casually just kind of hold it up here and see if social media takes off with it.
1: With guys doing the boob rest. The chest rest, it would be for guys, I guess. Uh-huh. Feels natural, kind of non-awkward. I wouldn't think some of these poses are non-awkward at all. The ones where they're actually holding the girls, that's weird. And I don't know that I love to see that. They say it's easy to strike spontaneously, offers a way to highlight manicures, jewelry, clothing details, or cleavage. Well, that's the truth. Yeah. And if you get your nails done at a spa in LA for $800, you're going to want to show them off.
0: Oh, exactly. All right. Well, it, I guess, makes sense. I don't know. It still doesn't seem quite natural. They make it look natural. I'll just pick one of them randomly. Selena Gomez, like, she makes it look pretty darn good, but...
1: Especially if it's a low-cut dress and she's showing, look here.
0: See, that's how much of a gentleman I am, is I noticed her manicure, Lorena.
1: Aw, good for you, you liar.

0: with Jamie and Lorena. 88.1 MyFM. Here's what's happening in Lanark Leeds.
1: Good morning, I'm Jessica Minnie. Here's what's coming up over the next 48 hours. It's everything you need to know.
2: 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Then in Smiths Falls, the Thursday Night Cruise-In has its final night of the season from 5:30 to 8 at the Settlers Ridge Center. Classic car fans can take one last look at the vehicles and enjoy the community gathering before the weekly event wraps up. Tomorrow brings several options in Smiths Falls. An autumn art affair opens at the Big Art Gallery at the Falls with art, drinks, and a chance to meet the artists. 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I'm Grant Demme, and that's what's happening around town.
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1: From the MyFM Weather Center, sunny conditions today with another frost advisory starting off this morning and a high of 19. Tonight we can expect clear skies with a low of 5, then tomorrow looks sunny again with a high of 21, then clear overnight with a low of 8. Saturday brings us a mix of sun and cloud with a high of 22 and cloudy periods overnight with a low of 8. Today's UV index is 5, which is moderate. I'm Jessica Minnie, Lanark and Leeds, breaking and local news.

0: My FM in the morning with Jamie and Lorena. Good Thursday morning. Cash FX, now at $300. There's a great way to start your day.
1: Yes, indeed. It was yesterday the guess of a battery-operated pepper grinder. Listen to the mystery sound. Okay, a little close. I have one of these, as we talked about yesterday. My life's work collecting air miles was reduced to a battery-operated pepper grinder.
0: Oh, that makes me sad for you. No trip to Jamaica. No, I have a pepper grinder, though.
1: I quickly realized how many air miles you truly need to actually get on an airplane, but I have freshly ground pepper now. Thank you, air miles. Not that mystery sound. We're going to hear the sound again coming up after 8 when we get our 10th caller on the line.
0: All right, so it's time for Roby's pun of the day. And Roby says today, I just super glued my finger to my thumb. I'll be okay for a while.
1: It's good, Roby.

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0: Happiest of birthdays on this September 24th. Lorraine Vincent celebrating from Haven, RGC. Happy birthday to you, Lorraine. Enjoy the day. Rest a little.
2: Oh, yeah. Happy 12th birthday to Aubrielle. Love Mom and Dad, Dallas, Chelby, and Fluffy, and Nanny and Papa as well. Have a great day.
0: And Brandon, just wanted to say happy birthday to a great friend. Hope he has a great day. Happy birthday, Brandon.
2: Cash FX, cue to call just after the 8 o'clock news. $300 now up for grabs. We haven't had a winner yet, but today could be the day. You just have to identify that mystery sound.
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1: Good morning. Sunny skies expected today, but another frost advisory is in effect this morning. I'm Jessica Minnie. Here's what's happening in Lanark and Leeds. About 10,000 Upper Canada District School Board students were initially affected by the new school bus walking and ride time standards. But most remained eligible for transportation after safety reviews, as rural roads, limited sidewalks, and other hazards can make longer walks unsafe. Upper Canada District School Board CBO Jeremy Hobbs says transportation policies include exceptions for students who face safety hazards.
2: STEO has policy around walk distances, but they also equally have a policy around exceptions to walk distances when there are hazards. Those exceptions are not going away as a result of these new walk distances.
1: After those reviews, the number of students expected to be impacted fell to about 1,000. And in Perth, mayoral candidate Isabel Ann McRae says she wants to lead the town towards a prosperous, resilient, and hopeful future while protecting its heritage and character. McRae says her conversations with residents have helped drive her decision to seek the town's top elected position.
3: They tell me they're really ready to turn the page. They're tired of the noise, and they're asking me, how did we get here? How did we get to the point where we have such a crumbling infrastructure? We have a pool and an arena on its last leg, and taxes have gone through the roof.
1: She says as a full-time mayor, she would be present, accessible, and accountable. You can learn more and find a link to her campaign website at lanarkleadstoday.ca. And Lanark County officials say fragmites are creating growing problems for wetlands, roadsides, and agricultural areas. The invasive plant can clog drainage systems, contribute to flooding, and crowd out other vegetation. County Council wants staff to develop a two-year management plan, including cooperation with private landowners and local municipalities, with a goal of cutting the spread in half. After 9 this morning, get the full local news rundown sent straight to your email. Sign up at lanarkleadstoday.ca. In sports, the Smiths Falls Junior Bears battle Arm Prior tonight at home, and Junior A sees the Bears and the Canadians battling tomorrow. In NHL exhibition action, the Maple Leafs swept a split squad doubleheader against Ottawa, winning 2-4 in the first game and 6-1 in the second. The Blue Jays have officially been eliminated from any postseason action after falling 4-2 to Baltimore yesterday. Washington also beat Detroit 4-2. And in the CFL, the league could be getting closer to expanding into Quebec City. I'm Jessica Minnie with the news that keeps you connected to where you live. Your three-day weather is next.
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1: From the MyFM Weather Center, sunny conditions today with another frost advisory starting off this morning and a high of 19. Tonight we can expect clear skies with a low of 5, then tomorrow looks sunny again with a high of 21, then clear overnight with a low of 8. Saturday brings us a mix of sun and cloud with a high of 22, and cloudy periods overnight with a low of 8. Today's UV index is 5, which is moderate. I'm Jessica Minnie, Lanark and Leeds, breaking and local news.

0: My FM in the morning with Jamie and Lorena. It has been one of those weeks, Jamie, where I'm sleeping in 5 extra minutes every day of the week.
1: Wow. So by the end of the week, you'll have 25 extra minutes of sleep. That's smart.
0: I know. But then I'm rushed in the morning. It's not great. Well, coming up, notes we write ourselves or keep in our phones, at the time they make sense, right? Do you ever open them up and think, what was I talking about?
1: My God, this happens all the time. I hate finding chicken scratch on myself. And I'm like, what did I mean? Where was I? What was I doing? Who was I talking to? What does potato slippers mean? I know I was onto something, but no idea. Yeah, this happens to you. You have a whole document of nonsense in your phone. We'll explore this coming up. But right now, we want to get our 10th caller on the line. I did make myself a note, CashFX queue to call. So that one I get. It is 300 bucks. We are looking for our 10th caller. We'll play you a mystery sound. If you guess it correctly, 300 bucks cash. 855-WIN-MYFM.

0: My FM in the morning, Cash FX. We have our 10th caller. Thank you so much to those still calling in, but we'll have our 10th caller for now. We're going to talk to them shortly for $300. So we write a lot of chicken scratch notes. My desk is just kind of covered in them. Now we have our phones. We can chicken scratch on our phones now. And often we don't put enough details because you think you're writing a note to yourself, Lorena. I'll understand a week from now what I mean.
1: Oh, yeah, but I often don't even understand the next morning because some of these, I have to admit, I've been a bit inebriated when I have put them into my phone, into the color note section, and color is spelled wrong right from the start.
0: America? You know, I should spelled it the American way?
1: It's American. Yeah, there's no U. There's no U in this. But anyway, so I'm looking at my color note section that I put my notes for groceries. And, you know, if there's a flash food special, I have to know which store I'm going to or whatever. But I have things that are so random written in here. You and I were talking a little bit about this yesterday, and I can't remember what they were, whether they're a book that someone told me was great, whether they're like a healthcare agency I should go to, a drug I should be on. I don't know.
0: Hit us with a few. Come on.
1: Okay, so peak sleep is written in here. I don't know what it means. There's nothing else written. Okay. And this I entered on September 9th, which wasn't that long ago.
0: Have you not been getting peak sleep since then?
1: I certainly haven't, but I don't know what it means, whether it's a drug, a place, someone's name. Mr. Sleep, Mr. Peak.
0: All the drugs you're on right now, peak sleep is not one of them.
1: I just have sea salt randomly written in here. I'm not sure if it's for a recipe or what. Then there are just names. Kyle Roy. Who are you? Please call me if you're important in my life.
0: Have you checked your trunk?
1: Then I have my license plate, which is really good to keep handy, folks. My license plate is written in here. So there's one that is actually very handy.
0: I love this.
1: Do you have that written down somewhere or do you know yours?
0: I have mine up top, yeah. I memorized
1: good
0: it
1: for
0: when
1: you.
0: I got my truck. I made a little thing for it, but that's fine. Notes we write to ourselves, chicken scratch things that we need to write more context, right? You assume you're going to remember what sea salt. Was that a grocery item? Do I need to put more sea salt in stuff? Was I talking to a nutritionist who maybe suggested more sea salt?
1: Yeah.
0: Who knows?
1: The more I know, I need to put beside it healthier option according to Dr. Smith or whatever. We need the more details. One that I really like here, February 17th. That's John's birthday. This is when I entered this. Left side rear.
0: Something wrong with John's left side rear?
1: Apparently.

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1: Good morning, I'm Jessica Minnie. Time for What's Good in Lanark and Leeds, where we catch up with local newsmakers and people doing interesting things in the community.
2: The big art gallery at the Falls is sticking around longer than originally planned, giving Smiths Falls another reason to celebrate its growing art scene. The gallery's Nora Brown says the latest exhibition stands out.
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1: From the MyFM Weather Center, sunny conditions today with another frost advisory starting off this morning and a high of 19. Tonight we can expect clear skies with a low of 5, then tomorrow looks sunny again with a high of 21, then clear overnight with a low of 8. Saturday brings us a mix of sun and cloud with a high of 22 and cloudy periods overnight with a low of 8. Today's UV index is 5, which is moderate. I'm Jessica Minnie, Lanark and Leeds, breaking and local news.

0: there's going to be four released. We will play that one we've been hyping up, Project Zero?
1: Patience.
0: No, Project
2: Patience.
0: Why does she name things weird? Okay, Patient Zero, that will be coming up tomorrow morning when it's released, and we're going to do it right after the 7 o'clock news-ish. Here's a fantastic song. Love the Cranberries, Dreams on MyFM in the Morning.

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2: Good morning. Am I the 10th caller? Hello?
3: Hi.
2: Hello? Am I the 10th caller?
1: You are the 10th caller.
2: Yay!
1: I was going to say, how much longer can we keep you hanging on before you just hang up and give up on us? We try to be theatrical. You know us.
3: Yeah.
1: Who are we talking to?
2: Cherie.
1: Hi,
3: Cherie.
1: I like Cherie.
2: Hello. Just Cherie.
1: Is it
3: Cherie?
1: Is it spelled like cherry but IE?
2: Yes.
1: Oh, okay.
2: With one R.
3: Oh, that's pretty.
1: With one R, okay.
2: Yeah.
1: And what's your last name, Cherie?
2: That one's a good one. Beaumier.
3: Do you constantly have to tell people how to say your first and last name?
2: Yes.
1: Yeah.
2: Every day.
1: you think you'd go in and just change like your last name to Smith, so you at least have one easy one, right? But I love it. I'm going to guess there's only one Cherie Beaumier.
2: As far as I know, there is.
1: Well, I'm happy we're talking to her this morning, and I'm happy you're playing Cash FX. What do you make of this so far? A lot of these guesses, have you had them as your own?
2: No.
1: Ooh.
3: Okay, do you think you know what it is?
2: I think I do, but I don't know, because I've only heard some of them, so I don't know if it's been said yet, but...
1: Oh, my.
3: Okay.
2: Yeah. Well,
1: did you come across this, or are you just thinking you know what it is?
2: I just think I know what
1: okay.
2: it is. I'm not 100% sure.
1: Oh, okay. Everybody else that's been 100% has been wrong, so maybe that's the key, is to be around 60% confident.
2: Maybe, yeah.
1: Let's get your guess. I'm going to play you the mystery sound one more time so you can hear it, and then we'll get your guess, okay?
2: All right. Thank you. Is it a coffee grinder?
1: Okay, so you wake up in the morning, you do what? Your regular routine, 100 push-ups, and then you get up from that, and you go make fresh coffee. Okay, I like that.
2: Well, in a perfect world, that would be what happens, but instant is better.
1: Lorena likes instant, too. What's wrong with you people?
3: It's hotter.
1: It's hotter, okay. Let's find out, Cherie. Coffee grinder.
4: Your guess is...
1: This is a shame because you drink instant coffee and you still won $300.
2: Yay!
3: She can buy more instant coffee than most with that.
2: Yes!
1: You'll be buying it by the wheelbarrow now. Well done.
2: Right?
1: Oh, Cherie.
3: Awesome.
1: This is fantastic. Well done on your part winning $300. And you sound like you're driving. Are you on our Bluetooth right now? Are you off to work?
2: I am off to work.
1: Do they have freshly ground coffee there?
2: Unfortunately, no.
3: Woo!
1: You're awesome, Cherie.
3: That's fantastic.
1: All right. Thank you so much. You were awesome.
2: Thank you. Have a great day, guys.
1: You too. Congratulations.
3: You too.
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0: 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Here's what's happening in Lanark Leeds.
1: Good morning. I'm Jessica Minnie. Here's what's coming up over the next 48 hours. It's everything you need to know.
2: 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Then in Smiths Falls, the Thursday Night Cruisin' has its final night of the season from 5:30 to 8 at the Settlers Ridge Center. 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An autumn art affair opens at the Big Art Gallery at the Falls. 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I'm Grant Demme, and that's what's happening around town.
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1: MyFM Weather Center. Sunny conditions today with another frost advisory starting off this morning and a high of 19. Tonight we can expect clear skies with a low of 5, then tomorrow looks sunny again with a high of 21, then clear overnight with a low of 8. Saturday brings us a mix of sun and cloud with a high of 22 and cloudy periods overnight with a low of 8. Today's UV index is 5, which is moderate. I'm Jessica Minnie, Lanark and Leeds, breaking and local news.

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2: Yay, Cherie. We finally did get a winner for Cash FX. She is on cloud nine, as she should be, as she sips her instant coffee.
0: Oh, you and your instant coffee. That's the real shame of it all. Sure, she won $300. We're happy for her. She doesn't even freshly grind her beans, and she still got it right.
2: Coming up next, the good, the bad, the ugly of our Thursday morning right after Big Mountain. Baby, I Love Your Way on MyFM in the morning.
3: Ooh.

0: Our Thursday morning together continues. My FM in the morning with Jamie and Lorena. We call it the good, the bad, the ugly. These three stories, however, are all about the entertainment world this morning.
1: We'll lead with the good. We always do. We were three shy on our T-Swift story yesterday. Taylor Swift followed up with fans to let them know that The Life of a Showgirl, the encore, will actually feature four new songs. We told you about Patient Zero, which we will debut on MyFM in the morning tomorrow, right after the 7 o'clock news. Is
0: there
1: that
0: you
1: okay?
0: Go. You heard it first.
1: Tomorrow.
0: Right after 7. Here on MyFM in the morning, new Taylor Swift. That's the good of the entertainment world. The bad, we're one more step farther away from a Home Improvement's reunion. No, it wasn't Zachary Ty Bryan this time. It was the middle child of the show. Oh, the middle child. Jonathan Taylor Thomas. What are you doing? Sweet little Randy. He was arrested in California this week for public intoxication and obstruction. The guy's 45 now. He was a passenger in a vehicle that was pulled over. And I guess he thought he'd try to use his Randy Taylor powers and he got out of the vehicle.
1: Yeah.
0: You don't get out of a vehicle when the cops don't tell you to.
1: No, you don't.
0: To a mess of things. And I guess he still doesn't have that pull that he did back in the day because he was arrested.
1: Okay. And the ugly of our Thursday morning, I can't believe we're still talking about this guy, but Harvey Weinstein received a 15-year prison sentence yesterday for sexually assaulting former production assistant Miriam Haley in 2006. Oh, yeah. Why is this still happening? The ruling concludes a lengthy, lengthy New York legal battle spanning 9 years that helped launch the global Me Too movement. The 74-year-old suffers from leukemia, diabetes, and mobility issues. And will likely spend the rest of his life incarcerated. Good.
0: Yeah, I think we're all at a point we just want to stop hearing his name and seeing his face. That's why it's the ugly of our good, bad, and ugly. The entertainment world, three stories for you this morning. We're going to talk smart glasses. Our techspert joins us just after 9 o'clock.

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1: Good morning. Another frost advisory is in effect this morning, with sunny conditions expected later. I'm Jessica Minnie.

0: Here's what's happening in Lanark and Leeds. A new 36-unit housing cooperative in Perth could receive a $513,000 boost from Lanark County to help cover unexpected construction costs. The Community Services Committee is recommending the funding for Linden Housing Development Cooperative, which is nearing completion at 79 Wilson Street. Housing Services Manager Caitlin Murray says the funding is meant to cover unanticipated costs for the nonprofit project.
1: They have verbally committed 3 affordable units for $513,000, and that value represents the shortfall in unexpected change orders that they received.
0: In return, 3 units would be designated as county affordable housing for a minimum of 20 years. And Lanark County is moving fire communications equipment to Smiths Falls' new water tower before the old tower comes down later this year. The county expects its share of the work to cost about $43,800. Officials say the move is needed to make sure emergency communications continue without interruption. And the Guatemala Stove Project is inviting Perth area residents to dance for a good cause. The group's October 3rd fundraiser will help provide cleaner, more efficient stoves to families in Guatemala where cooking over open fires can fill homes with smoke.
2: But they can't afford a stove, so they're cooking over an open fire as they have for thousands of years. But that smoke is within this small dwelling, and it is really affecting the mom and all the kids getting in their lungs. Some say that it shortens their lives by 10 to 15 years from being just immersed in that smoke through their whole lives. So the goal is to get a stove pipe and an efficient stove so they use less wood and get the smoke out of the house.
0: Tickets are $25 for the dance at the Civitan Hall, featuring local band Open Road. After 9 this morning, get the full local news rundown sent straight to your email. Sign up at lanarkleadstoday.ca. In sports, in Junior B hockey, the Smiths Falls Junior Bears battle arm prior tonight. Junior A has the Bears and the Canadians facing off tomorrow. In NHL exhibition action, Toronto swept Ottawa in yesterday's split squad games, taking the opener 4-2 before winning the second 6-1. Meanwhile, the CFL reportedly is getting one step closer to expanding into Quebec City, with a prospective franchise owner receiving unanimous conditional approval from the Board of Governors earlier this month. And the Blue Jays fell 4-2 to Baltimore yesterday, eliminating them from any postseason action. I'm Jessica Minnie with the news that keeps you connected to where you live. Your 3-day weather is next.
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0: From the MyFM Weather Center, sunny conditions today with another frost advisory starting off this morning and a high of 19. Tonight we can expect clear skies with a low of 5, then tomorrow looks sunny again with a high of 21, then clear overnight with a low of 8. Saturday brings us a mix of sun and cloud with a high of 22 and cloudy periods overnight with a low of 8. Today's UV index is 5, which is moderate. I'm Jessica Minnie, Lanark and Leeds, breaking and local news.

0: My FM in the morning, Jamie and Lorena standing by with our techspert, Jesse Hirsch. He's going to talk a bit about smart glasses this morning. Meta had a big event yesterday talking about their new smart glasses. Have you seen or have you tried these on yet?
1: Me? No. What? Oh. I don't even have good readers.
0: That's true. That's true. I did. A coworker has a pair, and I did try them on the live translation. So I saw that in, we have a lady speak Portuguese here. So she was talking away, and it was doing live translation. On the inside, you read what she's saying in English. It was crazy.
1: Wow.
0: And I also just looked at a sheet of paper, a poster, and it read the poster to me. The glasses.
1: Okay, that is so cool. And when they become free, I'll get some too. Yay! How amazing. But yeah, Jesse will tell us more about that. After OMD, if you leave, don't leave now. Please don't take my heart away on MyFM in the morning.

0: It's a Thursday morning. Thank you so much for joining us on MyFM in the morning. We're talking about smart glasses this morning with Jesse, our tech expert. Meta held an event yesterday, and part of it was the introduction of new smart glasses that don't have a camera. Is this Meta's attempt, Jesse, to keep up with smart glasses?
1: It is, and this is a great example where sometimes being the leader is not a good thing. That in technology, if you get too close to the bleeding edge, you can get cut. And that's kind of what's happened with the popularity of Meta's glasses, because the first waves had cameras. And it's kind of creeped people out that when you see people come in with their glasses, stores start to get anxious in terms of maybe there being a bad potential customer experience. I know there are gyms and exercise areas that have banned them over concerns of privacy. So this is Meta coming out with their smart glasses that do not have any cameras at all. And this is anticipating actually Apple doing the same thing, in that AI has become so sophisticated, it doesn't need to see anymore. Instead, it just has microphones. So now it's just using audio to determine what's going around you, to help you translate, to help you navigate. It still has GPS. It still has an internet connection. So on the one hand, it's kind of a victory for some of the privacy people who pushed back and didn't want to have any glasses anywhere randomly spying on people. But on the same time, it speaks to how the microphones are becoming so sophisticated that their pattern recognition is enough that you don't actually need the cameras anymore.
2: Okay. JesseHirsch.com. If you ever want to look up Jesse, learn more about what he's up to and things like this, he's always got an opinion on smart glasses. Yeah, it's nice to know that if enough people are uncomfortable, arena, we can make a difference.
0: Yeah, that is nice to see. I think that's a smart move to get rid of the cameras on there, because I myself was very uncomfortable to hear that they originally started with all kinds of cameras, because someone could just be sitting staring at you and filming you the whole time, or standing at a schoolyard. Ew, it just creeps me out. I'm glad that's gone.
2: I kind of feel like we have to just go about our day assuming we're always being filmed.
0: I can't do that. I'd be too unsettled.
2: Keep you accountable though, wouldn't it?
0: Oh, that's another reason I can't do it.

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1: Good morning, I'm Jessica Minnie. 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
2: Local talent's getting a bigger spotlight at the Big Art Gallery at the Falls. Smiths Falls artist Chris Dixon says the current exhibition reaches beyond the town, bringing a wide range of creators together.
3: Well, what we have in here is 23 different artists from the local area, not just Smiths Falls, extends to Kingston and Ottawa areas as well.
2: Photographer Len Moderman is among the artists taking part, displaying wildlife photography that includes a bald eagle captured on Audie Lake. He's grateful for the opportunity to do so.
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1: Lanark and Leeds 3-day forecast is next.
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1: From the MyFM Weather Center, sunny conditions today with another frost advisory starting off this morning and a high of 19. Tonight we can expect clear skies with a low of 5, then tomorrow looks sunny again with a high of 21, then clear overnight with a low of 8. Saturday brings us a mix of sun and cloud with a high of 22 and cloudy periods overnight with a low of 8. Today's UV index is 5, which is moderate. I'm Jessica Minnie, Lanark and Leeds, breaking and local news.

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0: Yes, Lorena, we got ourselves a winner. We guessed this mystery sound effect.
2: And this is so fantastic because she guessed coffee grinder, and you will see the video. It will be posted a little bit later. So you see, yes, this definitely is a little individual coffee grinder thing. Yeah.
0: It's my morning routine. I freshly grind my beans every single morning. I am a supporter. I'm an advocate, a cheerleader for freshly ground coffee. And Cherie drinks instant. This is what we learned.
2: Just like me.
0: Yes.
2: Instant coffee. I don't know. I just like it better. It's quick. It's always super hot and it's cheaper.
0: Yes. Yeah. Well, you use a kettle, right? So you're boiling the, but you know what, out of the water. But you could just make regular freshly ground coffee and maybe nuke it for 30 seconds. Get really hot if it's not hot enough to your liking.
2: Not the same. I do not like to microwave coffee.
0: If your coffee's not burning your face, you're doing it wrong. Lorena,
2: that's so true. If your tongue's not sore after that cup of coffee, forget about it.
0: Well, either way, you knew what it was. Indeed, this sound effect is a coffee grinder. Congratulations, Cherie. $300. That means we reset back down to 100 tomorrow morning just after 8. Brand new mystery sound, Lorena.
2: Coming up, we've been talking this morning about the food divorce and have an interesting text about this after Kenny Loggins' Footloose on MyFM in the morning.

0: My FM in the morning with Jamie and Lorena. We had a winner on Cash FX this morning, but we want to remind you we have another contest underway. It is the Great Canadian Getaway, and this is a cool one where you just go into our participating businesses to enter. You could win Toronto Maple Leafs versus Ottawa Senators tickets, plus a hotel stay and $500 cash. You have to go in person to the participating businesses, and they're all listed on our website.
1: All right, food divorce. We were talking about this trend this morning. So this is where couples who maybe have different preferences, different things they want to eat, they only worry about themselves. There's never the, what do you want for dinner? I don't know. What do you want for dinner? I don't know. What do you, should we just order some? Everybody is every man for themselves. They're out there. You cook your own food. You eat your own food. You don't have to worry about it. It's called a food divorce. Maya FM, good morning.
2: I'm calling about your food divorce thing you're talking about.
1: Oh, food. Are you recently food divorced?
2: No, but here's my next question is, who does the dishes? Because if you're each cooking your own meal, there's twice the amount of dishes.
1: Are you?
0: Wow.
1: Yeah, maybe you get a dishes divorce, too.
2: Yeah, well, then if I've got to do the dishes and cook the meal, what do I need her for?
0: Wow. You know what you do? You get the person to load the dishwasher who's good at it and loads it anyway after you've loaded it.
2: Oh, yeah, but dishes is like laundry, right? 30 minutes to wash, 30 minutes to dry, 5 to 10 days to unload.
1: Right.
0: So true.
1: Oh, it's such a great call. It's such a great point. The food divorce thing, I'm kind of torn on. Because, yes, there's things I love that my wife doesn't that I would love to have more of. But, again, you're probably cooking enough for yourself that she can eat it anyways. So that's the thing. You're going to have leftovers of that. You're going to be eating it for 4 days yourself. Or just share with your significant other who you love or supposed to love.
0: Are supposed to love. I love this text we got. I'm the meal decision maker and head cook and dishwasher at my house. Hubby's a farmer, so we don't always eat together because if I waited, I'd wait till 9 o'clock at night sometimes. And I can tell you what it doesn't make you is less close. Okay. She says, I sit with him while he's eating and we chat anyway later. That's nice.
1: All right. 855 Win My FM food divorce. This trend going around right now. We're going to tell you about another one that we talked about called the boob rest. That will be in one of the four things we learned this morning on the show.

0: 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Here's what's happening in Lanark Leeds.
1: Good morning, I'm Jessica Minnie. Here's what's coming up over the next 48 hours. It's everything you need to know.
2: 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The public's invited to the celebration with marks at 2, followed by a ceremonial cake cutting. Then in Smiths Falls, the Thursday Night Cruisin' has its final night of the season from 5:30 to 8 at the Settlers Ridge Center. Classic car fans can take one last look at the vehicles and enjoy the community gathering before the weekly event wraps up. Tomorrow brings several options in Smiths Falls. An autumn art affair opens at the Big Art Gallery at the Falls. 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Just click the 48 in the news feed. I'm Grant Demme, and that's what's happening around town.
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1: MyFM Weather Center. Sunny conditions today with another frost advisory starting off this morning and a high of 19. Tonight we can expect clear skies with a low of 5, then tomorrow looks sunny again with a high of 21, then clear overnight with a low of 8. Saturday brings us a mix of sun and cloud with a high of 22 and cloudy periods overnight with a low of 8. Today's UV index is 5, which is moderate. I'm Jessica Minnie, Lanark and Leeds, breaking and local news.

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0: My FM in the morning, Jamie and Lorena. And what did we learn on the show this morning? Well, we learned...
1: Hi, my name is Cherie Beaumier, and I just won $300 on Cash FX.
0: Indeed, Cherie knew exactly what this sound...
1: Is it a coffee grinder?
0: It was!
2: Yay, oh my, Cherie!
0: And we're having so much fun with the fact that she drinks instant coffee. One of those situations, you couldn't script it better than that. She doesn't even grind her own beans, which grinds my beans, by the way, because, I can't do instant coffee.
2: Oh, I can't believe you grind your beans every morning before you come into work at an ungodly hour.
0: So when you think of all those times we're rushed last minute behind and I forgot something, just know, Lorena, it's because I was grinding fresh coffee beans.
2: I have more respect for you than I ever did. Good for you. Okay. We were talking this morning, too, about new trends. And one of them, Generation Z loves their boob rest pose. Yeah. This started with the celebrities. It's a place to put your hands, just kind of casually drape them across your chest. And apparently this is something to, well... Have a place to put your hands, but also show off jewelry, your manicure, that kind of
0: thing. It's kind of a classy way to do it. And Google it. Google boob rest. Maybe not on your work computer, but Google it. And you'll see like Selena Gomez and Hailey Bieber does it. There's a bunch of them. Of course, you get into the Jenners and the Kardashians and they just go for the full grab. It's not even a rest.
2: I know. It's very brash. I don't like the full grab. Yeah, it just seems very rude.
0: Looks like they're kneading dough is kind of how I describe it.
2: Whoa. We also learned that we were three shy on our Taylor Swift story yesterday. She followed up with fans to let them know that The Life of a Showgirl, the encore, will actually feature four new songs. We told you about Patient Zero, which we will debut here on MyFM in the morning tomorrow just after 7. There's also Pink Clouding, Babylon, and Cleveland.
0: Which I believe is the hometown of her hubby. So I imagine that song's about his hometown. I don't know. There's an exclamation mark on the song title, too. So it's Cleveland. You got to up.
2: Ooh, you're 100% right. I'm sorry I didn't do that. Yeah, Cleveland. Okay, Roby's pun of the day with no exclamation mark. He says today, this is a pretty good one, I just super glued my finger to my thumb. I'll be okay for a while.

0: FM at Work with Michael Bublé. Still haven't met you yet. And before that, some Aerosmith from the Get a Grip album and Crying. And a lot of people out there crying if they knew what the sound effect was for My FM in the Morning Cash FX, because it was guessed correctly this morning.
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0: I'll catch you up on that and where we stand in just a little while here this morning. It's Adam Weeks, and you know, it's not until November that the time change happens. But one place it's not going to happen is Winnipeg, Manitoba. Manitoba has joined British Columbia, the Yukon, the Northwest Territories, Alberta, and Saskatchewan to cancel daylight saving time changes. Will this come to Ontario? There are petitions. There is talk. Will Uncle Dougie make a move? The only thing is, it can't happen without the state of New York and Quebec going along with it, because we're all on the same time and, you know, you've got to work this out. Now, sleep experts are warning that if we don't change the clocks in those darker months, we'll be leaving for work and school in the dark. And though a lot of us are sad because we don't get that sunshine after work or school, apparently it's healthy for us to get that kind of boost in the morning to make for a better day. That makes sense. Still, I'd like to walk out the door at the end of the day into some sunlight, if possible. Either way, it's not something we have to think about for now. I think most of us, though, are on the same page that we would probably prefer not to change the clocks anymore. We've got a little while to go. We'll see what happens. We talk about it every time it comes around, and then we forget all about it again. We'll get into a look at what's going on coming up after a break, getting closer and closer to a weekend. Also, some Bonnie Tyler, a total eclipse of the heart on deck on My FM at Work.
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1: From the MyFM Weather Center, sunny conditions today with another frost advisory starting off this morning and a high of 19. Tonight we can expect clear skies with a low of 5, then tomorrow looks sunny again with a high of 21, then clear overnight with a low of 8. Saturday brings us a mix of sun and cloud with a high of 22 and cloudy periods overnight with a low of 8. Today's UV index is 5, which is moderate. I'm Jessica Minnie, Lanark and Leeds, breaking and local.

0: Whitney Houston and the Greatest Love of All on MyFM. A massive hit for Whitney Houston. Now, Wendy's is looking for a massive hit here. Wendy's restaurant has gone emo with a new 6-track album. It's titled Songs to Listen to in the Wendy's Parking Lot. And I won't lie, I found myself in the Wendy's parking lot a few times, mowing down a JBC. But it's available on major streaming platforms if you're interested in listening to the Wendy's emo album. I don't expect we'll be playing these tunes on MyFM. But the fast food chain even gave the mascot, you know, Wendy, an emo makeover. And the pigtails were swapped out for asymmetrical bangs, black eyeliner, and dark hair bows. The whole thing's produced by Matt Squire. He worked with Ariana Grande, Panic at the Disco, Sabrina Carpenter, and more. And the song titles include My Frosty's Funeral, The Best Combo Meal, and The Worst Night of My Life, and more. Personally, I have no plans to listen to the Wendy's emo album. Not really my cup of tea, but it's out there if you want to check it out. Fortunately, we've got some great music coming up here that's not about fast food. It's Harry Styles on the way, Bonnie Raitt, and more on your Thursday on MyFM.
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0: 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And in the next hour, what happened this morning on MyFM in the Morning's Cash FX. 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

0: Mariana's Trench on My FM at Work. And before that, some Lady Gaga, who apparently just blindsided the people close to her. She kept her baby news under wraps. Even her inner circle didn't have access to the information. And her daughter's name is Rose Bean. Congratulations to Stephanie Germanotta, otherwise known as Lady Gaga. Now this morning, My FM in the Morning Cash FX. All good things come to an end, and this contest is nowhere near at the end. But the first sound effect is done. Here's Cherie.
1: Okay, do you think you know what it is?
2: I think I do, but I don't know, because I've only heard some of them, so I don't know if it's been said yet, but...
3: Oh, my.
1: Okay.
2: Yeah. Well,
3: did you come across this, or are you just thinking you know what it is?
2: I just think I know what
3: okay.
2: it is. I'm not 100% sure.
3: Oh, okay. Everybody else that's been 100% has been wrong, so maybe that's the key, is to be around 60% confident.
2: Maybe, yes. Yeah.
3: Let's get your guess. I'm going to play you the mystery sound one more time so you can hear it, and then we'll get your guess, okay?
2: All right. Thank you. Is it a coffee grinder?
3: Okay, so you wake up in the morning, you do what? Your regular routine, 100 push-ups, and then you get up from that.
2: Yeah.
3: And you go make fresh coffee. Okay, I like that.
2: Well, in a perfect world, that would be what happens, but instant is better.
3: Lorena likes instant, too. What's wrong with you people?
1: It's hotter.
3: It's hotter, okay. Let's find out, Cherie. Coffee grinder.
4: 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Correct.
3: This is a shame because you drink instant coffee and you still won $300.
0: 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I didn't know what the sound was, but I called this days ago. I knew it was a coffee grinder. I can't stand instant coffee. 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
1: 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And the CFL is taking another step towards expansion. Reports say a potential Quebec City owner has received conditional approval from the league's Board of Governors. Everything that matters in Lanark and Leeds. 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
1: From the MyFM Weather Center. Sunny conditions today with another frost advisory starting off this morning and a high of 19. Tonight we can expect clear skies with a low of 5, then tomorrow looks sunny again with a high of 21, then clear overnight with a low of 8. Saturday brings us a mix of sun and cloud with a high of 22 and cloudy periods overnight with a low of 8. Today's UV index is 5, which is moderate. I'm Jessica Minnie, Lanark and Leeds, breaking and local news.

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1: Now I want you to picture this: the Battle of Ontario live in front of your eyes. It's the Leafs, the Sens, and you've got tickets. Where are you going to stay? Oh, I don't know. Across the street at the Royal York? What about those hot dogs and peanuts? Well, how about $500 on top? Sounds like a pretty good trip to me. It's the Great Canadian Giveaway with MyFM. And these things could be yours. We're talking Leafs versus Sens tickets, the stay at the Royal York at $500. All you have to do is head down to local spots. You'll see the sign. It's got a QR code. Scan it. Enter the contest. The more times you pop into these local businesses and scan, the more times you'll be entered into the contest. Enter to win the grand prize. Just head down to Village Treats on George Street in the Village of Lanark, crafting delicious small batch chocolates since 1979.
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1: Adam Weeks back with you tomorrow on a Friday morning, getting ready for another weekend. The final weekend of September, as a matter of fact. Coming up, a look at news and sports on MyFM at 12 o'clock, and then Emily will pick things up for your Thursday afternoon.

0: 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Here's what's happening in Lanark Leeds.
1: Sunny and clear skies the rest of the afternoon with a high of 19. Good afternoon, I'm Grant Demi. Here's what's happening in Lanark and Leeds. Specials on adoptions of adult dogs and cats this weekend at the Ontario SPCA and Humane Society Leeds and Grenville Animal Center. Community Outreach Coordinator Caitlin Stojanov. Community Outreach Coordinator Caitlin Stojanov says the adoption process is much like any normal day at OSPCA shelters.
2: We are open 11 to 6 on both Friday and Saturday. You can chat with our staff of who you're interested in off of our website, do your meet and greets, and if it is the right match, then you can adopt that furry friend right away.
1: She adds the adoption discount of 15% is only available for this weekend, and the reason for this special is to help more furry friends find forever homes. Lander County stepping up its efforts to control Phragmites, an invasive plant that can grow up to 5 meters tall. County Council wants a 2-year plan aimed at cutting the spread by 50%. Staff say 165 Phragmites cells have been identified along county roads and trails since 2018, with the number continuing to grow. Local talents getting a bigger spotlight at the Big Art Gallery at the Falls. Smiths Falls artist Chris Dixon says the current exhibition reaches beyond the town, bringing a wide range of creators together.
3: Well, what we have in here is 23 different artists from the local area, not just Smiths Falls. It extends to Kingston and Ottawa areas as well.
1: The Beckwith Street Gallery remains free to visit. In sports, the Smiths Falls Junior Bears are in action tonight at home to Armpryor. The Canadians and Bears face off tomorrow night in Smiths Falls for the first matchup between the Highway 15 rivals of the Junior A season. And the Canadian Football League has moved closer to expanding into Quebec City. Reports show a potential franchise owner received unanimous conditional approval from the league's Board of Governors earlier this month. The would-be owner is William Trudell, a former police officer turned real estate developer who's believed to have been meeting with the league. I'm Grant Demi with the news that keeps you connected to where you live. Your 3-day weather is next.
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2: weather. Here's your 3-day forecast from the My FM Weather Center. Sunny and clear skies the rest of the day today with a high of 19. Clear skies overnight tonight with a low of plus 3 and a risk of frost as well. Sunny skies Friday, a high of 21, a low 8. And sunny Saturday skies, a high of 23. I'm Grant Demme, 88.1 MyFM, Lanark and Leeds Breaking and Local News. My

Winner, winner, chicken dinner. I can't believe we finally had a winner for this one. It was so funny. The other day in the office, we were trying to figure it out because Jamie, he likes to keep secrets from us and he doesn't share with the class. So we are with you in the trenches when it comes to MyFM in the morning, Cash FX. I knew it was a coffee grinder. Come on. Oh, that was a good one. Looking forward to what the new sound is going to be kicking things off on Friday. We'll talk some more about MyFM in the Morning Cash FX on the way during the show. We're also going to get into the PWHL. There's something really cool making history. I'll tell you all about it on the way.

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0: MyFM, your home for the MyFM in the morning, Cash FX. Hey, it's Emily. This is pretty cool. It is the Professional Women's Hockey League, the PWHL. They're going to bring back the biggest stars in Toronto March 7th for a PWHL All-Star game presented by Scotiabank. There is going to be four teams, a three-on-three tournament at the Scotiabank Arena, and they're marking the first PWHL-hosted All-Star event in the league history. Now, this also marks right before International Women's Day, which is March 8th. What a better way to celebrate women and our accomplishments than having an all-female, all-star game coming up. And if you're wondering who is going to be a part of the All-Star Games, well, All-Star starters will be selected through a combination of fan, player, and media voting, while the reserve players will also be selected by league hockey operations. You can sign up now to be on the list through the PWHL website to get sale tickets and be informed when that is going on sale. They haven't announced that date yet. And also, too, they will have more information on voting there as well once that becomes available. But pretty exciting. I'm loving how the PWHL is all coming together like this. I am so excited for this. Can't wait. Are you wanting to go to the game? Let me know at 855-WINMYFM.
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8: Here's your three-day forecast from the MyFM Weather Center. Sunny and clear skies the rest of the day today with a high of 19. Clear skies overnight tonight with a low of plus 3 and a risk of frost as well. Sunny skies Friday, a high of 21, a low 8. And sunny Saturday skies, a high of 23. I'm Grant Demme, 88.1 MyFM. Lanark and Leeds breaking and local news. 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

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I think we should start a trend this year, and that trend, thrifting Halloween. Now, thrift Halloween is because I've been looking at some stats here, and it's getting expensive to buy a brand new Halloween costume. In fact, 52 to 60% of people say they opt for a DIY Halloween costume to save money and customize unique looks. Well, some of us aren't that crafty, and I thought, why not lean in to the trend of using thrift stores? In fact, Gen Z say they actually consume a lot of their stuff secondhand. 90% of North Americans go to thrift stores or engage with thrift stores, whether that's shopping, donating, or both. So let's do that. It helps our pocketbooks because it's a little bit less expensive to buy secondhand, but also it's helping our environment. Many clothes end up in the dumps because people just throw out their clothes. So people who donate, you're actually to have a repurpose for that, and you're helping save the environment. So, thrift Halloween, where is the best place to go to secondhand store? I want to know your favorite thrift store. 855 WinMyFM.

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0: 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According to a recent study, you'll get 10% more sleep if you do this every day. Well, I'm going to reveal the answer coming up later this hour. But in the meantime, I want to see if you can figure out this mystery. 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
1: From the MyFM News Center, coming up at 4 o'clock, the Upper Canada District School Board says fewer students have been impacted by the new school bus walking and ride time standards than previously expected. Hear from CBO Jeremy Hobbs at 4. Lanark County is also addressing their efforts to control Phragmites, an invasive plant that can grow up to 5 meters tall. And country star Riley Green is set to headline the halftime show of the 113th Grey Cup. Sarah McLachlan will sing O Canada, and Jim Cuddy and Greg Keeler of Blue Rodeo will perform before the game. Everything that matters in Lanark and Leeds, you'll hear it here on 88.1 MyFM, and see it at lanarkleedstoday.ca.
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1: Here's your three-day forecast from the MyFM Weather Center. Sunny and clear skies the rest of the day today with a high of 19. Clear skies overnight tonight with a low of +3 and a risk of frost as well. Sunny skies Friday, a high of 21, a low 8. And sunny Saturday skies, a high of 23. I'm Grant Demme, 88.1 MyFM, Lanark and Leeds breaking and local news. 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

0: 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It's Emily. Well, bosses everywhere may or may not love this one, but it is working overtime. I'm not sure how working overtime gets you more sleep every day, but maybe it's just because you're just so dog tired at the end of the day that you just go straight to bed. Coming up, we have your Cash FX recap, plus I'll let you know all about winning big here on MyFM. 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
0: We had a winner today for Cash FX. More details on that. Plus, too, another way you can win big here on MyFM. I'll tell you all the details coming up after 2 o'clock. In the meantime, we got Seal with Kiss from a Rose.

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0: MyFM, your home for the MyFM in the morning, Cash FX. Well, what was that mystery sound?
1: Is it a coffee grinder?
2: Okay, so you wake up in the morning, you do what? Your regular routine, 100 push-ups, and then you get up from that, and you go make fresh coffee. Okay, I like that.
1: Well, in a perfect world, that would be what happens, but instant is better.
2: 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What's wrong with you people?
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2: It's hotter, okay. Let's find out, Sheree. Coffee grinder.
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1: From the MyFM News Center, coming up at 4 o'clock, the Upper Canada District School Board says fewer students have been impacted by the new school bus walking and ride time standards than previously expected. Hear from CBO Jeremy Hobbs at 4. Lanark County is also addressing their efforts to control Phragmites, an invasive plant that can grow up to 5 meters tall. And country star Riley Green is set to headline the halftime show of the 113th Grey Cup. Sarah McLachlan will sing O Canada, and Jim Cuddy and Greg Keeler of Blue Rodeo will perform before the game. Everything that matters in Lanark and Leeds, you'll hear it here on 88.1 MyFM, and see it at lanarkleedstoday.ca.
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1: Here's your three-day forecast from the MyFM Weather Center. Sunny and clear skies the rest of the day today with a high of 19. Clear skies overnight tonight with a low of plus 3 and a risk of frost as well. Sunny skies Friday, a high of 21, a low 8. And sunny Saturday skies, a high of 23. I'm Grant Demme, 88.1 MyFM, Lanark and Leeds Breaking and Local News. 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
2: 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Nendong.

0: My fam in the afternoon, it's Wendy and Keith. What in the word?
1: Word, word, word, word, word, word, word, word.
2: You're back. And yeah, you got another word of the day.
0: Why did you say it like that?
2: Would you like me to say, like, you're back? Or like, you're back. Hey, welcome back, Wendy. Oh, you had such a nice time off. Thank you for coming back and gracing us again.
0: That's better. Thank you so much. So today's word is interrobang.
2: Interrobang?
0: Yes. And by the way, I'll give you a clue. I use this all the time. I just didn't know there was a name for it.
2: Okay, so it's got to be like a punctuation thing then. So,
0: wait, how did you come to that conclusion, first off?
2: Because there's no way you use the word interrobang in any sort of way. And if you use it, that means it must be probably on your phone. So,
0: but it could have been like an item or something, or like it was just like,
2: no, it had to be punctuation. Wow. So let me see. When you text me, what do you use? I'm going to say it's not an ellipsis because that's the three dots. So an interrobang must be, let me just check my receipts here. Hold on a second. Double question marks.
0: Close.
2: Triple question marks.
0: Close. No, you're closer with the double.
2: Really?
0: So basically it's the combination of a question mark and exclamation mark.
2: Okay. Like, huh?
0: Yeah, exactly.
2: You're telling me a chicken fried this rice?
0: Question mark, exclamation mark.
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0: Yeah, yes it is.
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1: From the MyFM News Center, coming up at 4 o'clock, the Upper Canada District School Board says fewer students have been impacted by the new school bus walking and ride time standards than previously expected. Hear from CBO Jeremy Hobbs at 4. Lanark County is also addressing their efforts to control Phragmites, an invasive plant that can grow up to 5 meters tall. And country star Riley Green is set to headline the halftime show of the 113th Grey Cup. Sarah McLachlan will sing O Canada, and Jim Cuddy and Greg Keeler of Blue Rodeo will perform before the game. Everything that matters in Lanark and Leeds, you'll hear it here on 88.1 MyFM, and see it at lanarkleedstoday.ca.
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1: Here's your three-day forecast from the MyFM Weather Center. Sunny and clear skies the rest of the day today with a high of 19. Clear skies overnight tonight with a low of plus 3 and a risk of frost as well. Sunny skies Friday, a high of 21, a low 8. And sunny Saturday skies, a high of 23. I'm Grant Demme, 88.1 MyFM, Lanark and Leeds Breaking and Local News. 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

0: My Fem in the Afternoon. It's Wendy and Keith. Would you ever go on a reality show?
1: Absolutely not.
0: That was a quick answer.
1: Very quick. I am not a fan of reality shows. The last time I actually watched one, and this may date me a little bit, is season one Survivor.
0: They're on like season 200.
1: I know. It's insane. Jeff Probst is a cyborg, and I have no interest in reality shows, like, whatsoever.
0: He hasn't even aged or anything.
1: Oh, probably not.
0: Yeah.
1: I think he drinks the blood of the innocents.
0: Stop. Well, you know who is casting right now?
1: Whomst.
0: Big Brother Canada.
1: That's like they live in a house one, right?
0: I believe so, yes. I've never actually like been super, well, first off, I'm not really a reality show girly, but like also this isn't the one that I've necessarily been drawn to.
1: Right.
0: I know that people go for the drama, but sometimes if there's like too much yelling and stuff, I can't watch it. I can't do it.
1: See, I hate every person that goes on them.
0: But what if they're like amazing people, you know?
1: They're not. I say that with a broad stroke, but I think there has to be something genuinely wrong with you.
0: That's a big statement.
1: Absolutely.
0: Why don't you try out, and then that way you can change that stigma?
1: I'd be gone in a week. I couldn't stand any of them. Like the people that go on those shows that are like, because you know when they cast those shows, they don't cast normal people. They cast like the people who are insane. Like somebody who's so loud and obnoxious in their like little promo video they send in. They just hire all those people and then stick them in a room or a house together and then see what happens. Like it's designed to be insane.
0: I mean, it wouldn't be good TV if everyone was as like chill as you. They'd be like, yo, I'm chill cucumber. Yeah, I'm one too. And you'd like just be talking about how chill you are. That wouldn't be entertaining.
1: Yeah, be like, oh, I'm so chill.
0: Well, if you want to apply, applications open now, and then you'll be on TV all famous and stuff April 2027, so next year.
1: There you go. Get your crazy on.

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3: My Fem in the Afternoon, it's Wendy and Keith. 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
4: Yeah, as someone who's approaching 40 very rapidly, I need all the refreshers I can get. 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

0: It's 4 o'clock. Here's what's happening in Lanark Leeds.
1: Clear skies tonight with a low of plus 3 and a risk of frost. Good afternoon, I'm Grant Demme. Here's what's happening in Lanark and Leeds. About 10,000 Upper Canada District School Board students were initially identified as potentially being affected by new school bus walking distance and ride time standards. UCDSB CBO Jeremy Hobbs said the rural nature of the region also means the number of students actually removed from buses was relatively small.
2: When you actually look at the rural nature and you apply those policies that we have to address safety for students, the actual number of students who were taken off buses as a result was pretty small.
1: After reviewing the individual circumstances of students in the impacted group, the number expected to be impacted fell to about 1,000. A new 36-unit housing cooperative in Perth could receive a $513,000 boost from Lanark County to help cover unexpected construction costs. Housing Services Manager Caitlin Murray says all 36 units in the development will meet the county's affordability criteria, while the three county-designated units will be offered at a

0: to the needs that we are facing in this community.
1: 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In sports, the Smiths Falls Junior Bears are in action tonight against Armpryor. Junior A has Carleton Place in Smiths Falls tomorrow. And the Blue Jays begin their final series of the regular season tomorrow night against the Cincinnati Reds. I'm Grant Demme, breaking and local news online anytime at lanarkleadstoday.ca. 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
1: Here's your three-day forecast from the My FM Weather Center. Clear skies overnight tonight with a low of +3 and a risk of frost as well. Sunny skies Friday, a high of 21, a low 8, and sunny Saturday skies, a high of 23. 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
6: My-

0: My Fam in the Afternoon, it's Wendy and Keith. Not too long ago, we went over texting lingo that, you know, the kids are using that you should know. And I have more for you, because did you know that you're not supposed to use LOL anymore?
1: I've heard that, and I refuse to not use LOL. To specifically, like, finishing sentences, right? Like, it's the Gen Z or whoever it is, or Gen Alpha, are saying it's, like, passive-aggressive.
0: Yeah, like, when you're not actually laughing, and you're just, like... For us, I think it's, like a millennial thing. It's more of, like, an awkward, like, you don't know how to end a sentence, so you'll just be, like, coming, LOL. Like, you're not actually laughing, but it's just kind of, like... almost like a habit.
1: Yeah. Oh, absolutely. 100%, which is why I shall not stop.
0: So here are some approved alternatives to LOL. So we'll start light with LAL.
1: Laughing at last.
0: Laughed a little. So it's not like
1: that. No, that's passive aggressive. That's like, you didn't actually make me laugh. I just like a chuckle, like a titter.
0: If you think that's passive aggressive, wait for this one. LIMH.
1: Laughed in my head.
0: Yes. I think that's more passive aggressive. Like, couldn't be bothered to laugh out loud, but you know, I chuckled a little bit in my head.
1: I feel like that's just the way to say, like, I just did like a, huh.
0: Yeah. Okay. So, you know, when, I hope this is relatable to you. Otherwise, this could be an awkward, therapist conversation. But you know, when you send your friends, like, memes and stuff that could be considered a little, like.
1: NSFW?
0: No, more like a little bit like sad, but like you're like when you send memes like, oh, I cried in the bathroom at work again today. Like, it's supposed to be relatable and funny, but everyone else is like, wait, what? Like. So this reminds me of that. So D-B-I-A-S-W.
1: D-B-I-A-S-W?
0: Yes.
1: Don't bring I sad work.
0: Depressed, but in a silly way.
1: Lol.
0: Yeah, like if you don't laugh, you cry.
1: Nobody's writing that.
0: Apparently the kids these days are. I actually have a few more that I want to go over with you, so we'll go over that next on MyFM.
1: D-B-I-A-S-W.
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0: Hey, what's going on, listeners? It's Grant Demme for 88.1 MyFM. We're at the Perth Power Sports and Marine just off of Highway 7 alongside General Manager Brandon Holmes. And we're talking, Brandon, today about the Great Canadian Getaway. You can win two tickets to the Battle of Ontario, Leafs and Sens, a stay at the Royal York, and $500 cash. And of course, we're at Perth Power Sports and Marine. And Brandon, is this a busy time for you guys?
1: Oh, yes, for sure. We're putting the boats to bed this year and ready to rock and roll for the winter.
0: Absolutely. What kind of things can people come and buy and look at as we switch seasons here?
1: All things Can-Am and BRP, so side-by-sides, ATVs, snowmobiles. We got everything here for you guys.
0: Absolutely. So come on down. Just scan the QR code right at the desk at Perth Power Sports and Marine on Highway 7. 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

0: My Fem in the Afternoon, it's Wendy and Keith. We are talking about texting alternatives for LOL because the kids these days are saying that's out. So we started off with some LOL alternatives, but there's some new texting lingo that I feel like we should discuss because some of them are actually pretty good.
1: I'll be the judge of that.
0: Okay. So L-U-T.
1: L-U-T.
0: Yes.
1: So,
0: Do you want me to give you, like, context?
1: I'm going to need it.
0: So, like, let's say I like, spill my guts a little bit, and there's just, you know, a lot there.
1: Lapping up tea.
0: Let's unpack that. When, like, someone gives you way too much information, you're like, well, we're going to have to unpack that, you know?
1: Yeah, I'm not an unpacker, though. I would never ask for more information. If somebody's like, oh, here's my entire life story, I'm not being like, okay, well, let me just dig a little deeper into that. That's when I just kind of, like, conveniently forget to look at my phone for the next few hours.
0: That is a very guy move. What about, I said this in when we just talked about it a little while ago, L-S-I-D-C.
1: Let's see, I don't care.
0: Laughing so I don't cry. If you don't laugh, you cry, you know?
1: Mm-hmm. Yeah, okay, that's fair.
0: This should be relatable to you, T-J-N-W.
1: T-J-N-W?
0: Yep.
1: That's just not weird.
0: That joke needs work.
1: Oh.
0: Did you like my joke? No? Okay, well, I'm going to have to B-T-U-I-T.
1: Beat that up in time?
0: Bringing this up in therapy.
1: Oh.
0: This is me every day, H-B-A-T.
1: Hard boy at a toi?
0: How is that me every day?
1: I don't know.
0: Hanging by a thread.
1: Oh. Now that is you.
0: Yeah, that is me. And last one, IST.
1: I seek therapy.
0: I mean, relatable, but I'm screenshotting this.
1: Well, I feel like we're missing a letter in there.
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7: Here's your three-day forecast from the MyFM Weather Center. Clear skies overnight tonight with a low of +3 and a risk of frost as well. Sunny skies Friday, a high of 21, a low 8, and sunny Saturday skies, a high of 23. 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

0: My Fem in the Afternoon, it's Wendy and Keith. We are almost into one full week of the Great Canadian Getaway.
1: It goes by so fast, but unfortunately for everybody, there can only be one winner. We want to send everybody on the getaway, but we just got one pair of tickets to give away to that Toronto-Ottawa game. And that's coming up in March 27th is when the game goes down. We're also going to get you $500 cash and a one-night stay at the Royal York so you can feel exceptionally fancy as you stroll down to the arena for the game.
0: Absolutely going to be a great time. How do people enter, Keith?
1: Very simple. 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

0: It's 5 o'clock. Here's what's happening in Lanark Leeds.
1: Sunny and clear skies the rest of the afternoon with a high of 19. Good afternoon, I'm Grant. Demi, here's what's happening in Lanark and Leeds. Specials on adoptions of adult dogs and cats this weekend at the Ontario SPCA and Humane Society Leeds and Grenville Animal Center. Community Outreach Coordinator Caitlin Stojanov. Community Outreach Coordinator Caitlin Stojanov says the adoption process is much like any normal day at OSPCA shelters.
2: We are open 11 to 6 on both Friday and Saturday. 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

0: creators together?
1: Well, what we have in here is 23 different artists from the local area, not just Smiths Falls. It extends to Kingston and Ottawa areas as well.
0: The Beckwith Street Gallery remains free to visit. In sports, the Smiths Falls Junior Bears are in action tonight at home to Armpryor. The Canadians and Bears face off tomorrow night in Smiths Falls for the first matchup between the Highway 15 rivals of the Junior A season. And the Canadian Football League has moved closer to expanding into Quebec City. Reports show a potential franchise owner received unanimous conditional approval from the league's Board of Governors earlier this month. The would-be owner is William Trudell, a former police officer turned real estate developer who's believed to have been meeting with the league. I'm Grant Demme with the news that keeps you connected to where you live. Your three-day weather is next.
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0: Here's your three-day forecast from the My FM Weather Center. Clear skies overnight tonight with a low of +3 and a risk of frost as well. Sunny skies Friday, a high of 21, a low 8, and sunny Saturday skies, a high of 23. 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
8: My-

0: My Fem in the Afternoon, it's Wendy and Keith. I got to ask you, do you watch women's sports?
1: I watch my daughter play sports right now. I also don't watch like any sports.
0: You're not a sports guy. Yeah.
1: So I had to say, for me to be like, no, I don't watch women's sports. I could say the same thing, honestly, about men's sports too. So
0: you're equal then.
1: Equal opportunity hater. Yeah. That's
0: yes.
1: Me.
0: Okay. Well, we're finding out that Hockey Night in Canada is actually going to be playing, women's hockey. So that is.
1: The PWHL moving on up.
0: Thank you so much for saying that. As you can tell, I know a lot about sports as well, but no, I fully support playing women's sports. I think that more women's sports should be shown.
1: Absolutely.
0: In not just, you know, on TV, but in those high watch time slots, like where people, because they do, if you put them like in those slots, they will get watched.
1: Yeah. Oh, that's it. Like that's, it's just a matter of getting it out there. That's the reason why. Yeah, it's had such a hard time is because one old man in a suit is like, hey, nobody wants to watch women play sports. So then all of a sudden that becomes nobody seeing women's sports on TV ever except for like maybe a Saturday afternoon when like nothing else is going on. They're like, oh, we ran out of time. Let's just show some women playing basketball or something like that. And like it's terrible, but that's the way it's been for a long time, so I'm glad to see it's finally coming around.
0: I have this, you know this, I have this really bad habit of looking at comments.
1: Sure.
0: And I was so proud that they were going to do this, and I was like, that's amazing.
1: And what did you... Oh,
0: and then the first thing I did was check the comments.
1: What did you expect to find?
0: Well, I expected to find a lot of support, which I did, but then also, and the haters are always louder than the supportive ones, right?
1: Of course.
0: So some of the comments were just gross and did not appreciate it. But it's nice to see that people were right. Like, not that I'm a huge comment backer, but like, it's nice to see that people jumped in there and were like, what are you talking about? They literally have millions of like people watching them, millions of fans. They deserve to be in prime time.
1: Yeah, absolutely. And, let me just say, for the 100,000th time, stop going to the comment section.
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0: My Fam in the Afternoon. It's Wendy and Keith.
1: Victory.
0: It's Sherry's.
1: Yeah, finally, a mystery solved. It's been plaguing everybody for like almost 2 weeks now, but we finally got the correct answer for Cash FX this morning, courtesy of Sherry.
2: I'm going to guess that's there's okay. only one Sherry Beaumier.
3: As far as I know, there is.
2: Well, I'm happy we're talking to her this morning, and I'm happy you're playing Cash FX. What do you make of this so far? A lot of these guesses, have you had them as your own?
3: No.
2: Ooh.
4: Okay, do you think you know what it is?
3: I think I do, but I don't know, because I've only heard some of them, so I don't know if it's been said yet, but...
2: Oh, my.
4: Okay.
2: Well, yeah. Did you come across this, or are you just thinking you know what it is?
3: I just think I know what
2: okay.
3: it is. I'm not 100% sure.
2: Oh, okay. Everybody else that's been 100% has been wrong, so maybe that's the key, is to be around 60% confident.
3: Maybe, yes. Yeah.
2: Let's get your guess. I'm going to play you the mystery sound one more time so you can hear it, and then we'll get your guess, okay?
3: All right. Thank you. Is it a coffee grinder?
2: Okay, so you wake up in the morning, you do what? Your regular routine, 100 push-ups, and then you get up from that.
3: Yeah.
2: And you go make fresh coffee. Okay, I like that.
3: Well, in a perfect world, that would be what happens. But instant is better.
2: Lorena likes instant, too. What's wrong with you people?
4: It's hotter.
2: It's hotter. Okay. Let's find out, Sherry. Coffee grinder.
5: Your guess is? Correct.
2: This is a shame because you drink instant coffee and you still won $300.
3: Yay!
4: She can buy more instant coffee than
3: exactly.
4: most with that.
3: Yes!
2: You'll be buying it by the wheelbarrow now. Well done.
3: Right?
2: Oh, Sherry.
4: Awesome.
2: This is fantastic. Well done on your part winning $300. And you sound like you're driving. Are you on our Bluetooth right now? Are you off to work?
3: I am off to work.
2: Do they have freshly ground coffee there?
3: Unfortunately, no.
4: Woo!
2: You're awesome, Sherry.
4: That's fantastic.
2: All right. Thank you so much. You were awesome.
3: Thank you. Have a great day, guys.
2: You too. Congratulations.
0: You too. That means an all-new Cash FX sound tomorrow morning, just after 8 o'clock.
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12: Here's your 3-day forecast from the MyFM Weather Center. Clear skies overnight tonight with a low of +3 and a risk of frost as well. Sunny skies Friday, a high of 21, a low 8, and sunny Saturday skies, a high of 23. I'm Grant Demme, 88.1 MyFM, Lanark and Leeds breaking and local news.
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0: My Fem in the Afternoon. It's Wendy and Keith, and that's me eating up all the morsels that Taylor Swift has. You didn't like that?
1: I had to see it. I think people had a certain idea what that sounds like, but to see it in real life, the human squirrel.
0: I did the hand motion and everything.
1: Oh, yes. Your cheeks look very full.
0: Thank you so much. It's all the smiling from the announcement that Taylor made about her four new songs coming, including Patient Zero tomorrow. And this Sunday at the VMAs, she's going to be releasing the music video for Patient Zero. And she's given us a little bit, a little tidbit here. Shall we take a listen?

0: All right. So,
1: whoa.
0: I know. We're going to see that full music video with Colin Farrell, with Dakota Johnson. So, some big flashy names in there, which wouldn't expect anything less from Taylor Swift.
1: Yeah, why not? If you're going to make a music video, why not bring out the Irish and the people from 50 Shades of Grey all together in one?
0: And she definitely left some clues about this, like she usually does, when she did her, what was the last award show that we just had? It's award season, so.
1: The Emmys?
0: Yeah, the Emmys, when she did her little preview there, and she said North or South, and obviously that could be Dakota, if you decipher it.
1: Sure.
0: So that's what the Swifties are getting at.
1: Okay.
0: But anyway, the point is she leaves clues, and we are very excited to not only hear the full song, but also to watch the music video, because she always says so much. She is an artiste, and I'm sure she directed it, and she's up for the new award.
1: Well, I mean, if you're going to be giving somebody an award for directing, they better come with something they've directed.

0: parties, please take a moment to visit our sponsors. And whenever possible, buy local.
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0: It's 6 o'clock. Here's what's happening in Lanark Leeds.
1: Clear skies tonight with a low of plus 3 and a risk of frost. Good afternoon, I'm Grant Demme. Here's what's happening in Lanark and Leeds. About 10,000 Upper Canada District School Board students were initially identified as potentially being affected by new school bus walking distance and ride time standards. UCDSB CBO Jeremy Hobbs said the rural nature of the region also means the number of students actually removed from buses was relatively small.
2: When you actually look at the rural nature and you apply those policies that we have to address safety for students, the actual number of students who were taken off buses as a result was pretty small.
1: After reviewing the individual circumstances of students in the impacted group, the number expected to be impacted fell to about 1,000. A new 36-unit housing cooperative in Perth could receive a $513,000 boost from Lanark County to help cover unexpected construction costs. Housing Services Manager Caitlin Murray says all 36 units in the development will meet the county's affordability criteria, while the three county-designated units will be offered at a slightly lower rate.
3: So they will all remain affordable. That's their commitment. And then the three affordable that we'll be getting is at a slightly lower rate.
1: The co-op is expected to welcome residents in January. Perth mayoral candidate Isabel Ann McCrae says as a full-time mayor, she'll be present, accessible, and accountable. She says her leadership approach will bring council, staff, residents, businesses, and partners together to turn priorities into practical plans and measures.

0: professional standards.
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6: Here's your three-day forecast from the My FM Weather Center. Clear skies overnight tonight with a low of plus 3 and a risk of frost as well. Sunny skies Friday, a high of 21, a low 8, and sunny Saturday skies, a high of 23. 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
0: Mm.
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0: Well, can you blame them?
1: Yeah.

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6: Here's your three-day forecast from the MyFM Weather Center. Clear skies overnight tonight with a low of plus 3 and a risk of frost as well. Sunny skies Friday, a high of 21, a low 8, and sunny Saturday skies, a high of 23. I'm Grant Demme, 88.1 MyFM. 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
11: Here's your three-day forecast from the MyFM Weather Center. Clear skies overnight tonight with a low of plus 3 and a risk of frost as well. Sunny skies Friday, a high of 21, a low 8, and sunny Saturday skies, a high of 23. 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